0: for another Cruise and Music Lesson brought to you by Tyler Heating and Cooling. 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
1: High pressure continues to dominate the region. Mostly clear to clear skies continue throughout tonight as well as tomorrow. Our low temperatures for tomorrow do drop into the higher 50s, but our high temperatures do start to warm up once again, getting all the way into the mid 80s. For Storm Tracker 6, I'm meteorologist Daniel Nemus.
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13: High pressure continues to dominate the region. Mostly clear to clear skies continue throughout tonight as well as tomorrow. Our low temperatures for tomorrow do drop into the higher 50s, but our high temperatures do start to warm up once again, getting all the way into the mid 80s. For Storm Tracker 6, I'm meteorologist Daniel Nemus.
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10: High pressure continues to dominate the region. We'll see clear to clear skies continue throughout tonight as well as tomorrow. Our low temperatures for tomorrow do drop into the higher 50s, but our high temperatures do start to warm up once again, getting all the way into the mid-80s. For Storm Tracker 6, I'm meteorologist Daniel Nemus.
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0: high pressure continues to dominate the region. Mostly clear to clear skies continue throughout tonight as well as tomorrow. Our low temperatures for tomorrow do drop into the higher 50s, but our high temperatures do start to warm up once again, getting all the way into the mid 80s. For Storm Tracker 6, I'm meteorologist Daniel Nemus.
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6: I'm meteorologist David Young. Your forecast for tonight, mostly clear skies with low temperatures in the upper 50s. For Thursday, lots of sunshine on the way, high temperatures hot, climbing in the upper 80s. Then for Thursday night, we'll drop back into the lower 60s, a few more clouds around. For Friday, increasing clouds with storms late and high temperatures in the mid-80s.
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7: I'm meteorologist David Young. Your forecast for tonight, mostly clear skies with low temperatures in the upper 50s. For Thursday, lots of sunshine on the way. High temperatures, hot, climbing in the upper 80s. Then for Thursday night, we'll drop back into the lower 60s. A few more clouds around. For Friday, increasing clouds with storms late and the high temperatures in the mid-80s.
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3: I'm meteorologist David Young. Your forecast for tonight, mostly clear skies with low temperatures in the upper 50s. For Thursday, lots of sunshine on the way, high temperatures, hot, climbing in the upper 80s. Then for Thursday night, we'll drop back into the lower 60s, a few more clouds around. For Friday, increasing clouds with storms late and the high temperatures in the mid 80s.
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6: I'm meteorologist David Young. Your forecast for tonight, mostly clear skies with low temperatures in the upper 50s. For Thursday, lots of sunshine on the way, high temperatures, hot, climbing in the upper 80s. Then for Thursday night, we'll drop back into the lower 60s, a few more clouds around. For Friday, increasing clouds with storms late and the high temperatures in the mid-80s.
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5: I'm meteorologist David Young. Your forecast for tonight, mostly clear skies with low temperatures in the upper 50s. For Thursday, lots of sunshine on the way. High temperatures, hot, climbing in the upper 80s. Then for Thursday night, we'll drop back into the lower 60s. A few more clouds around. For Friday, increasing clouds with storms late and high temperatures in the mid 80s.
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4: Join me Thursday morning for more of Lansing's greatest hits. The latest survey says most music listening now happens in solitude. We'll talk about that. Plus, are you an Uber fan or a fan of Lyft? And a Japanese company has created refrigerators for humans. 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
4: I'm Storm Tracker 6 meteorologist Katie Nicolau, here with a look at your forecast. Today we'll have mostly sunny skies overhead with high temperatures in the mid to upper 80s. Overnight tonight, partly cloudy skies remain with lows in the mid 60s. Then for the day on Friday, we'll see increasing cloud cover through the day, eventually leading to the chance for a few showers and storms in the afternoon and evening.
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feel-good favorites all in one place right here on Cruisin' 92.9. Good morning. It's Thursday already, July 30th. Lots of sunshine in the forecast today. Highs mid-80s. Oh, talk about a great song. We're kicking off the show this morning with Steely Dan and Peg on Cruisin' 92.9.

0: Lansing's greatest hits, the legendary Rod Stewart, Young Turks on the Morning Show. How you doing? Danny Stewart on Cruiser 92.9. We have Aerosmith coming up. Squeeze, Aha, plus Bon Jovi to keep you company all morning long. Hey, today is Thursday. Sunshine today. Highs mid-80s. On Friday, partly sunny. Highs in the upper 80s. Speaking of Friday, tomorrow, we are giving away another Pizza House pizza party in East Lansing. Our latest winner is Jill Malish out of Grand Ledge. You are next in line, my friends, to win a huge pizza party from Pizza House in East Lansing. All you have to do to win is text the word pizza, include your name and your favorite cruising song to 517-694-4929.
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Lancey's greatest hits, yes, the amazing Aerosmith on the morning show. We are cruising 90 tonight with Danny Stewart in the morning. Coming up, you got to hear about this. A Japanese company has created refrigerators for humans. It's kind of unique, and that is next. It's Squeeze on Cruising 92.9.

0: Lindsay's Greatest Hits, kind of a challenge song, isn't it? Aha, and Take On Me. Danny Stewart, The Morning on Cruisin' 92.9. Happy Thursday on the way before 7. Fleetwood Mac, Genesis, Sugar Ray, and Joe Jackson. Appreciate you listening. You know, it's going to be warm today, sunny, highs in the mid-80s. And you know, the one thing we all try to do during the summer months is stay nice and cool, right? Well, a Japanese company has created refrigerators for humans. This is true. So basically, you climb in, sit on the seat, and enjoy blasted air cooled to 41 degrees Fahrenheit. I like it, but there's one drawback. It's going to set you back about $9,000.
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4: Good morning. I'm Kirk Montgomery with Six News. This morning, we have an exclusive poll results that show Congressman John James well ahead of his competitor Perry Johnson in the Michigan GOP race for governor. The poll by Emerson College shows the Michigan congressman with a 8-point lead over businessman Perry Johnson, 40-32%, with 17% say they're still making up their mind. A 97-page report undercovering dozens of instances of sexual assault at Interlochen Center for the Arts is now in the hands of the Grand Traverse County Prosecutor's Office and Sheriff's Office. The investigation by an independent Massachusetts-based law firm took nearly 2 years to complete. It names 47 people accused of sexual abuse, including the late Jeffrey Epstein. The accusations span from between the 1950s through the 2010s. Interlochen says none of the accused currently work at the school. For the latest news, weather, and sports, watch 6 News.
0: Are you ready to win some free pizza? Cruisin' 92.9 at Pizza House in East Lansing giving away another pizza party this coming Friday. Hi, I'm Danny Stewart. This morning before 10, text the word pizza and your name to 517-694-4929 to be entered to win this week's $25 gift card. And good luck from Cruisin' 92.9.
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7: Good morning, Mid-Michigan. This is DeSharia McBroom with sports from WLNS. School was officially back in session. The Detroit Lions kicked off day one of training camp on Wednesday at Allen Park. Head coach Dan Campbell is entering his sixth season at the helm after finishing last season 9-8 and missing out on the playoffs. The Lions made some key moves in the offseason in hopes of getting back to the playoffs this season. The Lions picked up two-time Super Bowl champ Isaiah Pacheco to go alongside Jahmyr Gibbs in the running back room. They also added Cade Mays to help revamp that offensive line, as he is likely to start in center. The Lions hired Drew Petsing as the new offensive coordinator after he spent the last three seasons as the Cardinals OC. With new faces and key returners this upcoming season, it has Campbell excited about both the newness and determination of this group.
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8: I'm Storm Tracker 6 meteorologist Katie Nicolau here with a look at your forecast. Today we'll have mostly sunny skies overhead with high temperatures in the mid to upper 80s. Overnight tonight, partly cloudy skies remain with lows in the mid 60s. Then for the day on Friday, we'll see increasing cloud cover through the day, eventually leading to the chance for a few showers and storms in the afternoon and evening.
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Lindsey's greatest hits, one of the greatest songs ever recorded back in 1986, and these days in 2026 sounds better than ever. Bon Jovi, Wanted Dead or Alive. It's Cruisin' 90 tonight with Danny Stewart of the Morning. Coming up, Brian Adams, Van Morrison, Quarter Flash, and Jim Blossoms. Plus, we'll talk about concerts at the Shell in Williamston. That is happening tonight. Here is Fleetwood Mac on Cruisin' 92.9.

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Yes, Huey Lewis in the news, cruising 92.9, Lancey's greatest hits. Sometimes in life you have to roll with the changes. So I'm going to break that down for you. 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Stay flexible. Keep a positive perspective and take one step at a time, my friend. And speaking of that, let's crank this one up. REO Speedwagon on Cruisin' 92.9.

0: Lindsey's Greatest Hits and Nancy Wilson singing their hearts out. It's Heart, What About Love? Danny Stewart of the Morning here on Thursday. Cruising 92.9 weather today. Beautiful sunny highs mid-80s on Friday. Partly sunny highs in the upper 80s. Don't miss concerts at the Shell in Williamston tonight. It runs every Thursday through August 20th this summer, 7 till 9 o'clock. 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This is a free outdoor concert series, and it brings a mix of genres to McCormick Park all summer long through August 20th. Yes, it's the perfect place to relax and enjoy live music in a beautiful scenic park.
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George Harrison got my mind set on you. It's Cruisin' 92.9 with the Nonstop Music Morning. And it's brought to you by Joe's Body Shop in Perry. 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

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Question, are you one to drink a lot of coffee in the morning to start your day? Well, check this out. Coffee slushies are going viral on social media. 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So they're like iced coffee, only more time-consuming to make. 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It's Rockette. 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

0: at this. Secrets are always kept while you're talking in your sleep. Romantics, Danny Stewart of the Morning here on Cruisin' 92.9. Welcome to the radio show. On the way here on Cruisin', Van Morrison, Quarter Flash, Jim Blossoms, and Roy Orbison, all before 8 o'clock this morning. 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
1: I don't like Lyft, you know. I like to put in where I'm going. 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
4: Good morning, I'm Kirk Montgomery with Six News. A heads up for drivers this morning, because starting today, a lane closure in Lansing could affect your commute for the next couple of weeks. The Public Service Department says starting at around 6 a.m. this morning, northbound Martin Luther King Jr. Boulevard from Fairley Street to Briarfield Drive will be down to a single lane for emergency sewer repair. That means the drivers will not be allowed to take left-hand turns throughout the closure. The roads are expected to be back to normal around 3 p.m. on Tuesday, August 11th. New details about the ongoing cyclosporiasis outbreak. Health officials say they are seeing signs that cases of the parasitic illness in Michigan may finally be slowing down. Doctors say they're seeing less emergency room visits, also a fall in lab positivity rates. Yesterday, Michigan surpassed the 10,000 mark with 10,077 confirmed cases. For the latest news, weather, and sports, watch Six News.
5: I suffered from chronic knee, hip, and back pain for many years.
6: This is Emily, and this is her Good Feet story.
5: I was unable to take a walk around my neighborhood, and nothing alleviated the pain. Oh, I'm just going to have to live with chronic pain for the rest of my life. I had been toying.

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8: Good morning, Mid-Michigan. This is DeSharia McBroom with sports from WLNS. It was Michigan State's turn to take the podium at Big Ten Media Days in Chicago. The Spartans are entering their first year under head coach Pat Fitzgerald, who is from Chicago. Pat Fitzgerald knows all about the ins and outs when it comes to Chicago, as does quarterback Alessio Milivojevic, who is from Illinois as well and was here representing Michigan State alongside linebacker Jordan Hall and safety Nakai Martinez. Saturday will officially mark 8 months since Fitzgerald was named MSU's coach, and he said it feels like he's going into Christmas week with fall camp beginning in a week. Then plenty of new faces on the roster this season, as well as some familiar ones like the three

0: who were at Media Day. MSU will officially name captains at the end of training camp, which begins next week.
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2: I'm Storm Tracker 6 meteorologist Katie Nicolau, here with a look at your forecast. Today we'll have mostly sunny skies with high temperatures in the mid to upper 80s. Tonight, partly cloudy skies remain with lows in the mid-60s. Then for the day on Friday, we'll see increasing cloud cover through the day, eventually leading to the chance for a few showers and storms in the afternoon and evening.
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0: 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We play Lansing's greatest hits. We've got George Benson coming up, Stevie Nicks and Steve Winwood, plus Oscar Mayer is celebrating their 90th anniversary this weekend. Details on the way after 8. Van Morrison on Cruisin'.
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Lansing's greatest hits, Bring Me a Higher Love. Steve Winwood, Cruising 92.9 with Danny Stewart in the morning. By the way, Oscar Mayer is celebrating the 90th anniversary of the Wienermobile this weekend with Wiener Cakes. They're actually milk bar cakes with hot dogs around the size, and they're going to be available in a few places this coming weekend. But I'll give you a couple of facts here. The first Wienermobile debuted back in 1936. Wow, that's quite a long time ago. Today's version, about 27 feet long and 11 feet high, and the vehicles pretty much visit parades, fairs, festivals, grocery stores, and even charity events. I want to see it this weekend if we can. All right, you ready to sing along? Let's go for it. Oh,

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Lansing's greatest hits, soft sell on the morning show, Cruiser 92.9. Coming up, the ongoing cycle spore outbreak in Michigan is impacting the Greater Lansing Food Bank. That's coming up next here on Cruiser 92.9.

0: Lindsay's greatest hits, curling my lip and swaying my hips, the line of miles on Black Velvet. Danny Store of the Morning here on Thursday at Cruiser 92.9. Good morning. On the way before 9, the Cars, Zeppelin, Starship, Melissa Etheridge, and Jackson Brown right here on Cruisin'. All right, moving on. The ongoing cyclospora outbreak in Michigan is impacting the Greater Lansing Food Bank, which says it is diverting between 800 and 1,200 pounds of food each week because of concerns over potentially high-risk produce. The food bank says the products of greatest concern are bagged, shredded lettuce, and prepackaged salad mixes. With the specific source of the outbreak still unidentified, the food bank is relying on guidance from state and federal authorities to determine which products should be removed or refused. There you go.
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3: Good morning, I'm Kirk Montgomery with 6 News. This morning we have results from an exclusive poll that sheds new light on the Democratic race for Michigan's U.S. Senate seat. The poll by Emerson College shows Abdul Al-Sayed with a 15-point lead over Congresswoman Haley Stevens, 54-39%, while only 6% were undecided. This poll of 700 likely voters in the Democratic primary happened on June 26th and 27th, one day after Governor Gretchen Whitmer endorsed Stevens in the race. It has a margin of error of plus or minus 3.7%. Michigan Democrats have reintroduced 9 bills that Governor Gretchen Whitmer vetoed 2 weeks ago after they were delayed for years before

0: were finally reaching her desk. The bills were originally passed when Democrats controlled the House, Senate, and the governor's office, but when they stalled and never sent for signature after Republicans took control of the House. For the latest news, weather, and sports, watch 6 News.
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11: 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Good morning, Mid-Michigan. This is DeSharia McBroom with sports from WLNS. School was officially back in session. The Detroit Lions kicked off day one of training camp on Wednesday at Allen Park. Head coach Dan Campbell is entering his sixth season at the helm after finishing last season 9-8 and missing out on the playoffs. The Lions made some key moves in the offseason in hopes of getting back to the playoffs this season. The Lions picked up two-time Super Bowl champ Isaiah Pacheco to go alongside Jahmyr Gibbs in the running back room. They also added Cade Mays to help revamp that offensive line, as he is likely to start in center. The Lions hired Drew Petsing as the new offensive coordinator after he spent the last three seasons as the Cardinals OC. With new faces and key returners this upcoming season, it has Campbell excited about both the newness and determination of this group.
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13: I'm Storm Tracker 6 meteorologist Katie Nicolau, here with a look at your forecast. Today we'll have mostly sunny skies with high temperatures in the mid to upper 80s. Tonight, partly cloudy skies remain with lows in the mid-60s. Then for the day on Friday, we'll see increasing cloud cover through the day, eventually leading to the chance for a few showers and storms in the afternoon and evening.
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Don't miss a great show Saturday night on Cruisin', 7 to 9, called Live in Concerts. 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

0: Lindsay's greatest hits, known as the Boy Scout Eagle, Don Henley, Boys of Summer, Danny Stewart in the morning on Cruisin' 92.9. Welcome to the radio show. Thanks for having us on. We have Mike and the Mechanics coming up, Huey Lewis and Bob Seger. You ready for the story of the day? This is such a feel-good story. A 67-year-old man named Frank Carter beat a rare form of blood cancer, and the man is now cancer-free. Congratulations to him. And he celebrated by paddling more than 2,300 miles down the Missouri River with his golden retriever named Amos. So Frank and Amos had to camp along the riverbank, battled through severe storms, high winds, and hail, but they made it. Frank even built the canoe they used by hand. That is a great story of the day.
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0: Lancey's greatest hits. That's my favorite song, especially on the golf course when I'm still trying to get a hole in one. Mike and the Mechanics, All I Need Is a Miracle. Danny Stewart in the Morning on Thursday at Cruisin' 92.9. Latest survey says that most music listening now happens in solitude. It's so true because some of the most common places include in the car during a commute or road trip, at home while listening, relaxing, cooking, and cleaning or unwinding after work, with headphones while walking through a neighborhood or a park, at the gym, or while jogging to stay motivated, and one more, public transportation such as buses, trains, or subways. Yes, people love their music.
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4: Good morning. I'm Kirk Montgomery with 6 News. This morning, we have an exclusive poll results that show Congressman John James well ahead of his competitor Perry Johnson in the Michigan GOP race for governor. The poll by Emerson College shows the Michigan congressman with a 8-point lead over businessman Perry Johnson, 40-32%, with 17% say they're still making up their mind. A 97-page report undercovering dozens of instances

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14: Good morning, Mid-Michigan. This is DeSharia McBroom with sports from WLNS. It was Michigan State's turn to take the podium at Big Ten Media Days in Chicago. The Spartans are entering their first year under head coach Pat Fitzgerald, who is from Chicago. Pat Fitzgerald knows all about the ins and outs when it comes to Chicago, as does quarterback Alessio Milivojevic, who is from Illinois as well, and was here representing Michigan State alongside linebacker Jordan Hall and safety Nakai Martinez. Saturday will officially mark 8 months since Fitzgerald was named MSU's coach, and he said it feels like he's going into Christmas week with fall camp beginning in a week. Then plenty of new faces on the roster this season, as well as some familiar ones like the three who were at Media Day. MSU will officially name captains at the end of training camp, which begins next week.
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1: I'm Storm Tracker 6 meteorologist Katie Nicolau, here with a look at your forecast. Today we'll have mostly sunny skies with high temperatures in the mid to upper 80s. Tonight, partly cloudy skies remain with lows in the mid 60s. Then for the day on Friday, we'll see increasing cloud cover through the day, eventually leading to the chance for a few showers and storms in the afternoon and evening.
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0: Lansing's greatest is Cruisin' 92.9. Hope you have a fantastic day. I'll be back with you tomorrow morning, 6 to 10 on Thursday. Until then, I'll leave you with Bob Seger, one of my favorite classic hit songs of all time, down on Main Street at Cruisin' 92.9.
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9: I'm Storm Tracker 6 meteorologist Katie Nicolau, here with a look at your forecast. Today we'll have mostly sunny skies with high temperatures in the mid to upper 80s. Tonight, partly cloudy skies remain with lows in the mid 60s. Then for the day on Friday, we'll see increasing cloud cover through the day, eventually leading to the chance for a few showers and storms in the afternoon and evening.
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0: I'm Storm Tracker 6 meteorologist Katie Nicolau here with a look at your forecast. Today we'll have mostly sunny skies with high temperatures in the mid to upper 80s. Tonight, partly cloudy skies remain with lows in the mid 60s. Then for the day on Friday, we'll see increasing cloud cover through the day, eventually leading to the chance for a few showers and storms in the afternoon and evening.
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3: I'm Storm Tracker 6 meteorologist Katie Nicolau, here with a look at your forecast. Today we'll have mostly sunny skies with high temperatures in the mid to upper 80s. Tonight, partly cloudy skies remain with lows in the mid-60s. Then for the day on Friday, we'll see increasing cloud cover through the day, eventually leading to the chance for a few showers and storms in the afternoon and evening.
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9: I'm Storm Tracker 6 meteorologist Katie Nicolau, here with a look at your forecast. Today we'll have mostly sunny skies with high temperatures in the mid to upper 80s. Tonight, partly cloudy skies remain with lows in the mid-60s. Then for the day on Friday, we'll see increasing cloud cover through the day, eventually leading to the chance for a few showers and storms in the afternoon and evening.
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Hey, guess what? You're one day from the weekend, my friend. That's Don Henley, The End of Innocence. On Lansing's Greatest Hits, it's cruising 92.9. That means it's only one thing. It's time for the Traffic Jam. 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I got one more day because Randy comes back on Monday, so what do you say? We have fun. But I also want to tell you one thing. I'm so proud of you. You almost made it through the work week without catching charges. Good job. Now, don't let this guy Billy Joe ruin that streak. Only the good die young. On Lansing's Greatest Hits, cruising 92.9.

0: just 8 years old when I realized that little red tickle guy was so violent. That John Parr, Saint Elmo's Fire, Man in Motion on Lansing's Greatest Hits. It's Cruisin' 92.9. Now, here it is on a Thursday, the afternoon. I know how you're feeling because I'm right there with you. Hungry, burnt out. Just want to go to bed, samesies. So let me change your perspective. Coming up after Stevie Nicks, I'm going to give you a reason to smile. It's Cruisin' 92.9.
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The Lady in Black, Stevie Nicks, Edge of 17, on Lansing's Greatest Hits, it's Cruisin' 92.9. I'm Mandy in for Randy, and you know what? I feel you, okay? It's the afternoon, it's a Thursday, and it's not even Friday. You might be feeling kind of down, but here, let me offer this for you. A change of perspective. Don't call it Thursday, call it Pre-Friday. See? There we go. It's cool again.

Counting Crows and Mr. Jones on Cruisin' 92.9. Now, I have to think that one of those crows are holding out because after 3 decades, the government still has no idea how many crows we're talking about. So much for an avian census. Here's Brian Adams on Cruisin' 92.9.

0: I mean, the whole time he's wishing himself, but did he try buying her pizza? Rick Springfield, Jesse's girl, on Lansing's Greatest Hits, it's Cruisin' 92.9. I'm Andy, in for Randy, who's coming back on Monday. This is thanks to Liskey's Auto and Truck Service on Michigan and Larch in downtown Lansing. 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Well, let me, your girl, help you out. 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I mean, aren't you tired? Now you're going to get home, and that's when the family clocks in. But honestly, don't do overtime over the stove. 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
10: And now, the Storm Tracker 6 forecast on Cruisin' 92.9.
11: Mostly clear skies continue throughout the overnight hours, with temperatures dropping into the lower 60s. Cloud cover does start to increase as we go throughout the day tomorrow, as another front system works its way on in, bringing in rain showers and thunderstorms by Friday night and throughout the day on Saturday. For Storm Tracker 6, I'm meteorologist Daniel Nemus.
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The Cars on Lansing's Greatest Hits. It's Cruisin' 92.9. That song is magic. And I really think the band got it wrong on that one. No. Hear me out. I wish I could be like back in 1984 to tell them. The true magic is folding a fitted sheet. No, seriously, hear me out. I mean, if you know how to do it, can you text me? 517-694-4929. I'll be a girl.

This is one of my favorite songs. I'm about to tell you why. I'm Mandy, in for Randy, and welcome to Cruisin' 92.9. Don Henley, All She Wants to Do Is Dance, which feels like a happy song, right? Until you realize the catchiest dance song ever was actually a satire

0: Mr. Mr. and Lansing's Greatest Hits, it's Cruising 92.9 with Broken Wings, but who needs to fly when you can just sail with a captain? Sorry, not sorry, Airport TSA. We're taking the scenic route. Sail the high seas in the 70s, the 80s, the mellow rock with Captain Adam. 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
1: Ooh, that high note gets me every time. The Motels, only the lonely on Lansing's greatest hits. It's Cruisin' 92.9. Well, welcome to the Traffic Jam. I'm Mandy in for Randy. Now, that song is special. Only the Lonely is a song that almost wasn't. Listen, it took its sweet time climbing the charts back in 82. But the way I see it, the lesson here? I mean, proof good things come to those who wait. My student loans, however, a little less patient. Here's Oasis on Cruisin' 92.9.

One of my favorite titles, The Police, dee-doo-doo-doo, dee-da-da-da. On Lansing's Greatest Hits, it's Cruisin' 92.9. Now this next song, blowing up everybody's phone decades before crypto text made it cool. 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

0: worried to say the song title because I'm afraid Michigan's going to hear me. Modern English, I Melt With You on Lansing's Greatest Hits. It's Cruisin' 92.9. Now, on that topic, Michigan weather, I feel like it wakes up and says, let's see what happens. But there's a way around that. 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
2: And now the Storm Tracker 6 forecast on Cruisin' 92.9.
3: Mostly clear skies continue throughout the overnight hours with temperatures dropping into the lower 60s. Cloud cover does start to increase as we go throughout the day tomorrow as another front system works its way on in, bringing in rain showers and thunderstorms by Friday night and throughout the day on Saturday. For Storm Tracker 6, I'm meteorologist Daniel Nemus.
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You know, this song title really has me wondering what websites John Mellencamp might be going to. Hurt So Good on Lansing's Greatest Hits, Cruisin' 92.9. Welcome to the Traffic Jam. 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Now, we know life is tough, right? Well, this time the answer isn't, and it's yes. The answer's always yes. I'm ready for my piña colada. Rupert Holmes on Cruisin' 92.9.

Hey, I'm Mandy, in for Randy, taking you home. A Joy Division love will tear us apart on Lansing's greatest hits, Cruisin' 92.9. Well, welcome to the traffic jam, but it's the good kind, because it's brought to you by Liskey's Auto and Truck Service on Michigan and Larch in downtown Lansing. To be honest, after that song, the only thing I want to tear apart is a pizza, and I'm going to tell you how you can get yours. After John Lennon, Instant Karma, Cruisin' 92.9.

0: Suzanne Vega, really just hanging out at a diner in that one. DNA Tom's Diner, Lansing's greatest hits, it's cruising 92.9. Now, did you catch in that song? She spent the whole song sitting in that diner, never got coffee, never even ordered a pizza. I mean, you caught that too, right? Rookie move. But you and I, we know how to do it the right way. Get signed up for Pizza House Pizza Party at cruising929.com. And you could win a pizza for you and your crew, because listen, unlike Susan Vega, if you're going to spend 4 minutes in a diner, can you at least, I don't know, leave with a pizza? 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

You're done with work today? That means it's time for the traffic jam on Cruisin' 92.9. That's Pet Shop Boys, West, and Girls. Now, I know you're going somewhere after work, so take me with you. The Cruisin' 92.9 app goes wherever you go. Which, now that I think about it, leads me to this next song. The band is The Calling on Cruisin' 92.9.

Welcome to the Traffic Jam. That is Phil Collins taking you home on Lansing's Greatest Hits, Cruisin' 92.9, which is actually funny timing for that song. Hear me out on this. Because I got somebody looking for a forever home. Relax. They're not sliding your DMs. No, they don't want your Netflix password. Just some head scratches. Let me play Wing Woman after this is Jefferson Starship, Jane, on Cruisin' 92.9.

0: That's the question. I hope the answer is yes. That's Human League. Don't You Want Me, Baby, on Lansing's Greatest Hits, Cruisin' 92.9. Well, I'm not the only one. The pet of the week is kind of hoping you're going to say yes, too. Meet this week's adoptable pet from Ingham County Animal Control. 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Or man. They'll cover the adoption fees, and it's one of the few places on the internet where everybody isn't yelling at each other. So check it out and get streaming and other news from cruisin929.com.
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7: 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Cruisin' 92.9 will be live on location for the car show on Saturday. After the car show, it's the famous bathtub races at 5 p.m. Don't miss Bath Fest, Friday, July 31st and Saturday, August 1st.
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1: And now the Storm Tracker 6 forecast on Cruisin' 92.9.
13: Mostly clear skies continue throughout the overnight hours with temperatures dropping into the lower 60s. Cloud cover does start to increase as we go throughout the day tomorrow as another frontal system works its way on in, bringing in rain showers and thunderstorms by Friday night and throughout the day on Saturday. For Storm Tracker 6, I'm meteorologist Daniel Nemus.
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Bon Jovi, Living on a Prayer on Lansing's Greatest Hits. It's Cruisin' 92.9. Now, if you didn't hear about it, Bon Jovi actually had to cut a show in Madison Square Garden short due to health issues. And this is where I think it's always good to have famous friends. Now, hear me out. Most of us call our friends when a car won't start. Bon Jovi called somebody out of the crowd named Tom Monahan, you know, from Train. And he got up on stage and finished the show. Oh, my gosh. What luck. Elton John, Saturday Night's All Right for Fighting.

Lansing's greatest hits is NXS, Never Tear Us Apart on Cruisin' 92.9. I'm Mandy in for Randy. Now, you may not know this, but Randy was actually supposed to be here today, but he had to call in healthy. No, seriously. He said he just felt too good to spend the day at work. I'm kidding. We'll give him back Monday. So welcome to the Traffic Jam brought to you by Liskey's Auto and Truck Service on Michigan and Lurch in downtown.

0: Heaven really is on Earth. It's in my house, left alone. Melinda Carlisle, Heaven is a Place on Earth on Lansing's Greatest Hits. It's Cruisin' 92.9. No, but seriously, though, I mean, we want to go to the concert, but also at home is your favorite snacks and pajamas. But now I had a thought. Why choose? It's live and concert, and it's right here every Saturday night from 7 to 9 on Cruisin' 92.9. 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

Billy Joel, The Longest Time on Cruising 92.9. Now, here's a fun fact about that song. It's actually about Granny Coupon at the grocery store. All right, on that note, though, why do I always end up behind her? It never fails. If I didn't have bad luck, I wouldn't have any at all. Wait, you too? Well, at least we can suffer together. Here's Yes Changes on Cruising 92.9.

Dreams are great until they lead you to hit that snooze button 12 times this morning. That's Cranberries on Lansing's Greatest Hits, Cruisin' 92.9. Well, welcome to the Traffic Jam. I'm Mandy, and for Randy. This is thanks to Liske Ottawa Truck Service on Michigan and Larch in downtown Lansing. If your weekend project involves a paintbrush, I think the song has some ideas. Here's Pink Houses, John Mellencamp, on Cruisin' 92.9.

0: Billy Ocean, Get Out of My Dreams, Get Into My Car on Lansing's Greatest Hits. It's Cruisin' 92.9. 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
1: now, the Storm Tracker 6 forecast on Cruisin' 92.9.
12: Mostly clear skies continue throughout the overnight hours, with temperatures dropping into the lower 60s. Cloud cover does start to increase as we go throughout the day tomorrow, as another front system works its way on in, bringing in rain showers and thunderstorms by Friday night and through

Well, it looks like that's all I got for you tonight. That's Eurythmics tucking us in with Sweet Dreams on Lansing's Greatest Hits. It's Cruisin' 92.9. Thank you so much for hanging out with me the past several days. I'll be back tomorrow, though, from 3 to 7 p.m. So, Boundless World, make it as great as you are.

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3: The Storm Tracker 6 forecast on Cruisin' 92.9.
13: Mostly clear skies continue throughout the overnight hours, with temperatures dropping into the lower 60s. Cloud cover does start to increase as we go throughout the day tomorrow, as another frontal system works its way on in, bringing in rain showers and thunderstorms by Friday night and throughout the day on Saturday. For Storm Tracker 6, I'm meteorologist Daniel Nemus.
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